0: beste Musik.
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2: 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You only live once. Let the people see.

0: Technik. 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
1: You met me in LES playing pool. You held the copper cup as you chugged that Mexican mule. 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You're the exception, you weren't the rule.

0: 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Sputnik, dein Abend.
1: This is a game. Whatever I play to you, you play back to me. Back to me. You play back.

0: like, I actually gotta stop.
1: Stop!
2: He's gonna know it's about him.
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4: Empty Air Sputnik.